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96.7 with Don Tolliver. I'm Tanya Hayes. Thanks for joining me. It is Wednesday night. And make sure you stick around, because coming up just after 8, I have your next keyword for the 5-day flyaway. You could have

0: Ariana Grande, Hate That I Made You Love Me. It's her latest as we get you hit music. I'm Tanya Hayes. And you know, today is National Eat Your Vegetables Day. So I'm just reminding you, if you haven't had a veggie today, have a carrot or two before bed or something. I don't know. I do know, though, that we've got hit music ready to go for you. And coming up just after 8 o'clock, yep, I've got it. Your next keyword for the five-day flyaway and your chance at that trip to Cancun. So make sure you stick around for that. I've got the WSAW First Alert Forecast coming up, too, next on Hot 96.
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7: Scattered showers, a few thunderstorms winding down later this evening as temperatures hold in the 50s. Eventually overnight, showers come to an end. Areas of fog developing toward daybreak Thursday, lows near 51. Partly sunny Thursday, slight chance for a mid-afternoon shower or thundershower, highs near 71. And sunny skies returning Friday, a little warmer, highs in 73. From the WSAW News Channel 7 studio, I'm First Alert meteorologist Chad Franzen.

Though this season of her life had been cold, lonely, and tough, though she slipped back into a darkness she had hoped by now to have overcome, she had learned a beautiful lesson as she kissed her girls goodbye and thanked them for getting her out the house. 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

0: Lisa with Anita and Rema's goals on Hot 96.7. 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

0: Lady Gaga and Bruno Mars, Die With a Smile on Hot 96.7. I'm Tanya Hayes, and the good news is you do still have a little bit of time to text the keyword HEAR, H-E-A-R, to 715-345-0967 for your chance at the five-day flyaway. 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
1: Scattered showers, a few thunderstorms winding down later this evening as temperatures hold in the 50s. Eventually overnight, showers come to an end. Areas of fog developing toward daybreak Thursday, lows near 51. Partly sunny Thursday, slight chance for a mid-afternoon shower or thundershower, highs near 71. And sunny skies returning Friday, a little warmer, highs in 73. From the WSAW News Channel 7 studio, I'm First Alert meteorologist Chad Franzen.

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0: 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I'm Tanya Hayes, and of course, every morning, Corey with a K gets the party started for the day when she wakes you up with more music. 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
3: Hey, let me kick it to you right quick, man. 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
1: Malcolm Todd, it's Earrings on Hot 96.7. I'm Tanya Hayes, and it's this time of year my dog has been shedding so much it's absolutely ridiculous. And I was reading today this survey was talking about messy cars, and as people assume that if you have a messy car, you also have a messy personal life. So I'm going to need some help. How do you get dog fur out of your car? Because vacuuming is not pulling out my dog's fur. She has like little barbs on her fur or something that makes it stick to everything. So if you have a suggestion of how to remove dog fur, let me know, because that will help me out. I got hit music coming up and a look at the WSAW First Alert forecast next on Hot 96.7.
2: Scattered showers, a few thunderstorms winding down later this evening as temperatures hold in the 50s. Eventually overnight, showers come to an end. Areas of fog developing toward daybreak Thursday, lows near 51. Partly sunny Thursday, slight chance for a mid-afternoon shower or thundershower, highs near 71. And sunny skies returning Friday, a little warmer, highs in 73. From the WSAW News Channel 7 studio, I'm First Alert meteorologist Chad Franzen.

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1: 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I'm Tanya Hayes. Thanks for spending a Wednesday night with me. No matter what you're up to tonight, I'm glad I get to hang with you. Here's Panic at the Disco on Hot 96.7.

0: Hush Life and Zara Larson on Hot 96.7. I'm Tanya Hayes, and I will tell you, my dog lives the lush life. She gets everything she wants, toys and snacks, and she is very spoiled. And you know what? 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

0: Shakira on Hot 96.7. I'm Tanya Hayes. I feel like that's a song I want to hear when I'm headed to a tropical vacation somewhere. And speaking of that, your next vacation could be on us. 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

Scattered showers, a few thunderstorms winding down later this evening as temperatures holding in the 50s. Eventually overnight, showers come to an end. Areas of fog developing toward daybreak Thursday, lows near 51. Partly sunny Thursday, slight chance for a mid-afternoon shower or thundershower, highs near 71. And sunny skies returning Friday, a little warmer, highs in 73. From the WSAW News Channel 7 studio, I'm First Alert meteorologist Chad Franzen.

On 96.7 Harry Styles, American Girls. I'm Tanya Hayes, and are you going to check out the Cranberry Blossom Festival this weekend in Wisconsin Rapids? Well, make sure that you're at the parade on Sunday starting at noon, because I've been practicing my wave, so I'll see you then. Here's Justin Bieber.

Olivia Dean, So Easy on Hot 96.7. I'm Tanya Hayes. Can you believe that we're only 4 days until Father's Day and 17 days until the 4th of July? Yeah, that's coming up quickly. Here's Teddy Swims. It's Mr. Know-It-All. It's Hit Music Now on Hot 96.7.

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0: 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I'm Tanya Hayes, and you could donate some paper money or some non-perishable food items at the Pack the Pantry with Portage County Business Council. 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
1: Central Wisconsin weather.
2: Scattered showers, a few thunderstorms winding down later this evening as temperatures hold in the 50s. Eventually overnight, showers come to an end. Areas of fog developing toward daybreak Thursday, lows near 51. Partly sunny Thursday, slight chance for a mid-afternoon shower or thundershower, highs near 71. And sunny skies returning Friday, a little warmer, highs in 73. From the WSAW News Channel 7 studio, I'm First Alert meteorologist Chad Franzen.

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1: In the city, maybe it's the driver you call.

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partly cloudy with areas of fog on this early Thursday morning. Temperatures starting out in the lower 50s for today. Partly sunny skies going into the rest of the day with slight chance for a shower by the mid to late afternoon. Highs today near 71. Tonight, clear skies, patchy fog, lows near 50. And sunshine returning on Friday, a little bit warmer with a high near 73. From the WSAW News Channel 7 studio, I'm First Alert Meteorologist Chad Franzen.

And this town's lost its faith. Our colors will fade eventually. So if our time is running out, day after day, we'll make the mundane a masterpiece. Oh my, my, oh my, my love. I take one look at you, you're taking me out.

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Partly cloudy with areas of fog on this early Thursday morning. Temperatures starting out in the lower 50s for today. Partly sunny skies going into the rest of the day with slight chance for a shower by the mid to late afternoon. Highs today near 71. Tonight, clear skies, patchy fog, lows near 50. And sunshine returning on Friday, a little bit warmer with a high near 73. From the WSAW News Channel 7 studio, I'm First Alert meteorologist Chad Franzen.

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partly cloudy with areas of fog on this early Thursday morning. Temperatures starting out in the lower 50s for today. Partly sunny skies going into the rest of the day with slight chance for a shower by the mid to late afternoon. Highs today near 71. Tonight, clear skies, patchy fog, lows near 50. And sunshine returning on Friday, a little bit warmer with the high near 73. From the WSAW News Channel 7 studio, I'm First Alert meteorologist Chad Franzen.

Some people would call him a loser. He ran for state office. He was beaten. He started a business. He failed. He ran for Congress. He lost. He was nominated for vice president. He lost again. But he knew only those who never tried are the real losers. And Abraham Lincoln was no loser. Persistence. Pass it on. 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Senate.

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3: Did you know the odds to be born on this earth's 1 in 400 trillion? I conquered those...

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She had learned a beautiful lesson as she kissed her girls goodbye and thanked them for getting her out the house. That maybe...

And there she danced under the weight of her clouds. But for the first time in a long time, she believed that one day she would again feel the sun. She must be patient. She must have faith in the seeds that are planted beneath the snow. She must hold on, and she must let go. She'll be all right. No riding shining armored knight. She will save herself this time. And in fact, tonight, she did confirm. The cold never lasts, my darling. It just teaches the heart how to burn.

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partly cloudy with areas of fog on this early Thursday morning. Temperatures starting out in the lower 50s for today. Partly sunny skies going into the rest of the day with slight chance for a shower by the mid to late afternoon. Highs today near 71. Tonight, clear skies, patchy fog, lows near 50. And sunshine returning on Friday, a little bit warmer with a high near 73. From the WSAW News Channel 7 studio, I'm First Alert Meteorologist Chad Franzen.

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Partly cloudy with areas of fog on this early Thursday morning. Temperatures starting out in the lower 50s for today. Partly sunny skies going into the rest of the day with slight chance for a shower by the mid to late afternoon. Highs today near 71. Tonight, clear skies, patchy fog, lows near 50. And sunshine returning on Friday, a little bit warmer with a high near 73. From the WSAW News Channel 7 studio, I'm First Alert Meteorologist Chad Franzen.

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0: Man, I loved playing high school sports growing up. And it's fun being a fan now, don't get me wrong, but sitting in the stands feels like I'm missing out on all the action, you know? 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I'm supporting students, and I get paid to make the big calls. 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

Scattered showers, a few thunderstorms winding down later this evening as temperatures hold in the 50s. Eventually overnight, showers come to an end. Areas of fog developing toward daybreak Thursday, lows near 51. Partly sunny Thursday, slight chance for mid

afternoon shower or thunder shower, highs near 71. And sunny skies returning Friday, a little warmer, highs in 73. From the WSAW News Channel 7 studio, I'm First Alert meteorologist Chad Franzen.

This has been a test of the emergency alert system. In the event of an emergency, you would have been given details pertaining to the situation. This is only a test. Hot 96.7.

partly to mostly cloudy skies initially on your Thursday with more sunshine later on this evening. Couple showers going to be possible about 2 to 6 p.m. this afternoon. Rainfall under a quarter of an inch for most, if not all, communities with a high of 69. Cooling off to about 48 degrees tonight with clear skies overnight. Starting out sunny on Friday with more clouds as the day goes along, and then thunderstorms expected late Friday night with a high of 70 before thunderstorms arrive. From the WCW News Channel 7 studio, I'm First Alert Meteorologist Spence Furman.

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2: Good morning. Happy Thursday. Getting through the week slowly but surely. We'll see partly cloudy skies, highs around 70 today. Coming up, Gen Xers. I am not one, but I think you may be upset to hear what Gen Zers are saying about you, and we need to talk about it, okay? This is a wild claim that is being made. And I think some of you are going to have some things to say, so we'll talk about it coming up. We'll do your history lesson, things you may not have remembered about the 18th day of June, and World Cup fans taking this home with them from the U.S., which totally makes sense. I'll give you details coming up with some trending news in the next 6 minutes. On the way, Taylor Swift right now. Pitbull, good morning.

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1: What's trending?
2: Good morning. Some Knicks fans, they are paying line sitters $950 to hold a spot in today's free parade. Okay. Toy Story 5 expected to earn $140 million in the U.S. and Canada during its upcoming opening weekend. It's expected to make another $135 million overseas. Mike Myers says Austin Powers 4 is happening. Say yes, I would be very surprised if it didn't happen. The TSA is asking World Cup fans to place bottles of ranch dressing in their checked bag rather than their carry-on luggage. Soccer fans from other countries are falling in love with the condiment and want to take Hidden Valley home. TSA posted this. Who knew diplomacy could be achieved through addressing the obvious? Ranch is king of condiments. The world is slowly discovering ranch pairs well with pizza, chicken wings, fries, onion rings, quesadillas, crackers, chips, vegetables, and the list just keeps growing. The most expensive World Cup package for wealthy fans are going viral. One package cost $1 million. Does include World Cup final tickets, a private helicopter ride, a penthouse suite, caviar, and a yacht cruise. Other packages do include private jet rides and VIP experiences. One Miami package costs $25,000 and includes a four-hour watch party aboard a luxury yacht. Former soccer stars will be on the boat. A DoorDash delivery robot named Dot recently rolled into the middle of a SWAT standoff in Arizona. The police closed down streets to investigate weapons-related incidences at a home. The SWAT team fired a flashbang explosion at the red robot, rolling into the chaos. Officers ordered the robot to turn around. It refused and continued with its food delivery. Whoops. And a Connecticut man recently drove his Tesla through a fence and into a pool. The pool was closed at the time. There was no one in the pool and no injuries reported. Lifeguards and officers pulled the driver from the car and assisted at the scene. Today, International Sushi Day, Picnic Day, Go Fishing Day, National Slurpee Day, Clean Your Aquarium Day, Veterinarian Appreciation Day, and International Panic Day. That's some trending news for you on Hot 96.7. Good morning.
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0: Friday with more clouds as the day goes along, and then thunderstorms expected late Friday night with a high of 70 before thunderstorms arrive. From the WCW News Channel 7 studio, I'm First Alert Meteorologist Spence Berman.
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Gen Xers. I want to talk to you. Okay? Found this. And I think you guys might have some things to say. Some of you probably have some Gen Z kids, okay? And Gen Z thinks Gen Xers had the saddest childhood. And these are some of the reasons why. Because did not have internet. Cartoons were a once-a-week event, not on demand. Everyone knew about Stranger Danger, but no one seemed to care. Seatbelts were optional. Every photo was a gamble. Didn't know what you were going to get. And gym class was a game of survival. Among other things, okay, you guys? Gen Xers, did you have the saddest childhood? 715-345-0967. Call or text. Get a hold of me on the talk and text line. I want to hear from you. Gen Xers out there, did you have the saddest childhood? Let's talk about it. 715-345-0967. Good morning.

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Good morning. It's Corey with K. Your keyword coming up at 7. If you haven't gotten in on that bonus chance spot for the 5-day flyaway with Apple Vacation, still can. 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Gen Xers talking to you because Gen Zers are saying you had the saddest childhood ever because you didn't have internet. Cartoons were once a week events. Everything was strange danger, but nobody really seemed to care. Seatbelts optional. Every photo, you didn't know what you were going to get. Off the talking text line, I got this text message saying, we didn't have everything on the internet. Everything is not living on forever. Boy, isn't that the truth. Gen Xers, did you have the saddest childhood? Because I don't think so. Played outside. Got actual snow days. I think it was fun that, you know, cartoons were once a week. Something gave you something to look forward to. What do you guys think? 715-345-0967. I know. Every childhood's different. We look back and we go, what is wrong? How did we survive? I should say we look ahead and be like, what is wrong? 715-345-0967. If you grew up in the 80s, that was a different time. I understand. Okay? Coming up, we'll do Pink Pantherness. We'll do Jay Sean. Right now, the latest from Zara Larsson. Lush Life. 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

96.7. Today kicks off the Cranberry Blossom Fest in Wisconsin Rapids with the Aqua Skier Water Ski Show at Lake Wazeecha. And don't forget, tomorrow morning, the Dairy Berry Pancake Breakfast from 6 to 10 at Lincoln High School. 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Coming up, we will do your history lesson, things you may not have remembered about the 18th day of June.

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1: Good morning. 3 days left till Father's Day, 16 days left till Independence Day. Things you may not have remembered about the 18th day of June. How about on this date in 1892, macadamia nuts were planted in Hawaii for the first time. On this date in 1948, Columbia Records unveiled its new long-playing 33.5 RPM phonograph record. On this date in 1977, Dreams by Fleetwood Mac hit number one. 1983, astronaut Sally Ride became the first woman in space. On this date in 1994, a collector paid $36,000 for Elvis Presley's expired Amex card. 2002, baseball announcer Jack Buck died. 2004, Dodgeball, a true underdog story, and The Terminal were released into theaters. 2018, the Space Force was established. And on this date in 2024, we lost baseball legend Willie Mays. So there you go. Some things you probably didn't remember about the 18th day of June. Coming up, we'll get a check on hot headlines, a check on this weather just after 7. I will have your next keyword and more on Hot 96.7. Good morning. Goodbye.

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3: What game do you hate playing with your kids? 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Not a Scrabble fan, okay? I dread Sunday game night when I hear we're playing Twister. That game hurts my body.
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1: Good morning. President Trump and the president of Iran digitally signed a memorandum of understanding yesterday to end the war that began at the end of February. Both sides commit to immediate termination of military operations and further negotiations within 60 days. The U.S. will lift all sanctions on Iran and unfreeze assets, while Iran reaffirms it will not develop nuclear weapons. The Department of Public Instruction and the Department of Financial Institutions are offering a total of $300,000 in grants to strengthen financial literacy. The program supports innovative teaching, student engagement, and partnerships. The grants will also help schools meet new graduation requirements for personal finance education. The grants are available for Wisconsin schools and community groups. And the Wisconsin Department of Health Services is monitoring a multi-state outbreak of botulism in infants due to recalled formula. The recalled formula includes all Nara Organics whole milk organic infant formula. The formula was sold at Target stores, Target.com, and Nara.com. Parents should stop using and discard or return any unopened cans. There have been no confirmed cases of infant botulism linked to this outbreak in Wisconsin.
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2: Partly to mostly cloudy skies initially on your Thursday with more sunshine later on this evening. Couple showers going to be possible about 2 to 6 p.m. this afternoon. Rainfall under a quarter of an inch for most, if not all, communities with a high of 69. Cooling off to about 48 degrees tonight with clear skies overnight. Starting out sunny on Friday with more clouds as the day goes along, and then thunderstorms expected late Friday night with a high of 70 before thunderstorms arrive. From the WCW News Channel 7 studio, I'm First Alert Meteorologist Spence Furman.

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3: 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You have until 8 o'clock to get your keyword in. Coming up, do you have a secret snack stash? Apparently a lot of people do. What is in this said secret snack stash? We'll talk about it coming up. The world's oldest tortoise turned 194. I'll give you details on that coming up with some trending news. We will see partly cloudy skies, highs around 70 today. Again, keyword this hour, race, R-A-C-E. Text it 715.

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1: What's trending?
2: All morning, Apple's price increase. They're increasing the unavoidable. NAND memory shortage are rising because of the iPhone, iPad, and Mac, so be prepared. 10 strands of Abraham Lincoln's hair was recently auctioned off for $3,500. Nike plans to release a Caitlin Clark signature shoe, the Nike Caitlin 1, on October 1st. It's going to cost $140. The sneakers, they're blue and have two interlocked CCs on the tongue. A New York Walmart employee recently went on a milk rampage after winning $40,000 and quitting his job. Not sure that's a reason to quit, but it's fine. A video shows him running around the store and shouting that he won and is quitting. A nearby woman tried to stop him and shouted, "Don't you dare, don't you dare." That $40K came from a winning bet on the New York Knicks. I mean, awesome, but $40,000 is not a reason to quit a job. A Texas mom recently destroyed her son's Xbox console and controller after he bullied his siblings. His mom told him, "Do better," and took away his phone and outside time. Shout out to that mom. She's had enough. Wendy's fans waited in line for over an hour to try the restaurant's new Minion and Monsters menu. It features the frosty banana, pineapple chiller, and a lime drink. Some restaurants are having employees dress like Minions before delivering the meals to the drive-thru. An Ohio man recently went dumpster diving to find the winning scratch-off lottery ticket. The man bought the ticket at a Circle K and then accidentally tossed it in the trash. He ended up dumpster diving to retrieve $100,000. That's a good reason. Jeff Bezos is building a mega mansion in Miami, a.k.a. known as the Billionaire Bunker Island. Bezos has recruited a dream team of world-famous architects. The mansion will span three waterfront lots worth $250 million. And a giant tortoise named Jonathan has turned 194 years old. Jonathan's birth year is estimated to be about 1832. Researchers think he might be the oldest, or he might be a little older. It lost his vision and sense of smell, but still eats, sunbathes, and mates. Jonathan is in the Guinness World Records for being the world's oldest living animal. Celebrating a birthday today, happy birthday. You celebrate it with these celebrities. Blake Shelton turns 50, Nathan Morris, 55, Dizzy Reed, 63, and Paul McCartney turns 84. That's some trending news for you on Hot 96.7. Good morning.
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I want you to think about the snacks you like. Do you have a secret snack stash? Because apparently that's a thing. I would never say mine's a secret. But with that said, what is your go-to snack? Okay, call or text and I'll give you some more details on this secret snack stash coming up. What's your go-to snack? 715-345-0967. Secret snacks dashes. They are the thing, apparently. Here's Ari. We'll talk more coming up. Good morning.

Hot 96.7. Good morning. It is a keyword hour. Keyword is race. R-A-C-E. Text it 715-345-0967. Race. R-A-C-E. Get that in. You guys, we got to talk about our snacks. Who loves your snacks? Apparently, 67% of people have a stash of snacks hidden in their bedroom. I'm not one of these 67% of people. But with that said, what's your go-to snack? Like, what's the snack you need? I'm curious. Like, do you eat it in the closet? Do you shut the door? How does this work? Especially if you have kids and a significant other. 79% of people consider themselves snack people. 53% of people say it's more enjoyable to snack with friends. 69% of people say they can only be their real selves when they're snacking with friends. I'm not poking fun. I love snacks too. I'm no judgment. But what is your go-to snack? I would have to say something sweet for me. If you go on a road trip, are we doing sweet, salty? Gardettos is like the ultimate road trip snack for me with something sweet. Like the amount of stuff I would get at Quick Trip just to go on a trip is crazy for snacks. But do you have a secret snack stash? What is in it? 715-345-0967. I want you to call or text. You get Cheetos off the talking text line so far, which is a fair one. I'm just not a Cheetos fan. Secret snack stash. Do you have one? Call or text. Good morning.

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1: 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Get one. What are you eating? Off the talking text line. My daughter stages snacks in her bedroom. Dots, pretzels, and Z-bars. Are you sweet or salty? Hey, if you have a secret snack stash, you are not alone. 67% of people have a hidden snack stash in their home. More so their bedroom. Keep that in mind. It is keyword hour. 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

chrome plates on wrist. I mean, who else do you know? Put it on like this. If you don't get it, that's not my problem. Changing my hand like my last name, Rodman's. I'm far with the trips off the bottom. Anything that's rock, they be talking about it.

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Coming up, we will have our friend Joe Fonte in to talk about Alex's Lemonade Stand Foundation going on with the Raptors baseball to help fight childhood cancer. 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You could get a ticket to a Raptors game for June 30th. But we will get more details from our friend Joe Fonte coming up just after 8. So don't miss out on that. It is a keyword hour for the 5-day flyaway with Apple Vacations. 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
1: Good morning. President Trump and the president of Iran digitally signed a memorandum of understanding yesterday to end the war that began at the end of February. Both sides commit to immediate termination of military operations and further negotiations within 60 days. The U.S. will lift all sanctions on Iran and unfreeze assets, while Iran reaffirms it will not develop nuclear weapons. The Department of Public Instruction and the Department of Financial Institutions are offering a total of $300,000 in grants to strengthen financial literacy. The program supports innovative teaching, student engagement, and partnerships. The grants will also help schools meet new graduation requirements for personal finance education. The grants are available for Wisconsin schools and community groups. And the Wisconsin Department of Health Services is monitoring a multi-state outbreak of botulism in infants due to recalled formula. The recalled formula includes all Nara Organics whole milk organic infant formula. The formula was sold at Target stores, Target.com, and Nara.com. Parents should stop using and discard or return any unopened cans. There have been no confirmed cases of infant botulism linked to this outbreak in Wisconsin.
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2: Partly cloudy skies with a high of 69 this afternoon. Couple showers cannot be ruled out from about 2 to 6 p.m., but no severe weather or anything like that expected. Rainfall under a quarter of an inch across all communities. Skies clear up late tonight into early tomorrow morning, where we drop down to 48 degrees. 70 for the high on Friday, with more clouds as the day goes along, and a chance for thunderstorms Friday evening from about 6 to 11 p.m. One or two of those storms could become strong, but severe weather unlikely at this time. From the WCW News Channel 7 studio, First Alert meteorologist Smith Furman. We'll be right back.

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2: Wake up.
1: Good morning. Getting a little ahead of myself. Happy Thursday. We are going to see partly cloudy skies. Highs around 70 today. Coming up, dads, I want to talk to you. What small moment made dadhood feel real special? 89% of fatherhood is the small moments, not the big milestone. So I'm curious to know what it is for you. So we'll talk about it coming up. World Cup fans taking home this condiment from the U.S. and people are loving it. I will give you details coming up with some trending news in the next 6 minutes. Here's Bella Kay. Good morning.

0: trending.
1: No, morning. So Knicks fans paying line sitters $950 just to hold a spot in the free champagne parade today. It's free. Who cares where you stand? But whatever. Toy Story 5 expected to earn $140 million in the U.S. and Canada during its upcoming opening weekend. Expected to make another $135 million overseas. Mike Meyer says an Austin Powers 4 is happening. The TSA asking World Cup fans to place bottles of ranch dressing in their checked bags rather than carry-on bags. Soccer fans from other countries are falling in love with the condiment and want to take it home. The TSA did post this. Who knew diplomacy could be achieved through addressing the obvious? Ranch is the king of condiments. The world is slowly discovering ranch pairs well with pizza, chicken wings, fries, onion rings, quesadillas, crackers, chips, vegetables, and it just keeps growing. The most expensive World Cup package for wealthy fans going viral. One package costs $1 million and includes World Cup final tickets, a private helicopter ride, a penthouse suite, caviar, and a yacht cruise. Other packages do include private jet rides and VIP experiences. One Miami package costs $25,000. That does include a private jet ride and VIP experience, a four-hour watch party, and a luxury yacht. Former soccer stars included in on these yacht parties. A DoorDash delivery robot named Dot recently rolled himself in the middle of a SWAT standoff in Arizona. The police had to close down streets to investigate weapons-related incidences at a home. And the SWAT team fired a flashbang explosion. But you know what? That robot didn't listen. Just kept on going to deliver the food. And a Connecticut man recently drove his Tesla through a fence into a pool at Waverly Park. The pool was closed, so there was no injuries or anything. Lifeguards and officers did have to pull the driver from the car and assist at the scene. Today, International Sushi Day, International Picnic Day, Go Fishing Day, National Splurge Day, Clean Your Aquarium Day, Veterinarian Appreciation Day, and International Panic Day. That's some trending news for you on Hot 96.7. 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
4: Go Wisconsin weather.
5: Partly cloudy skies with a high of 69 this afternoon. Couple showers cannot be ruled out from about 2 to 6 p.m., but no severe weather or anything like that expected. Rainfall under a quarter of an inch across all communities. Skies clear up late tonight into early tomorrow morning, where we drop down to 48 degrees. 70 for the high on Friday with more clouds as the day goes along, and a chance for thunderstorms Friday evening from about 6 to 11 p.m. One or two of those storms could become strong, but severe weather unlikely at this time. 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

0: 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One of my favorite people in with me, Joe Fonte from the Wisconsin Rapids Rafters. How are you doing on this sunny Thursday morning?
1: I am doing well. Yeah, I love seeing the sun. And, yeah, going to enjoy it today.

0: Absolutely. So bringing you in to talk about Alex's Lemonade Stand, because you guys have teamed up with them for the month of June to help support fighting childhood cancer. Why don't you tell us what's going on?
1: Yeah, with Alex's Lemonade Stand, we have that on June 30th.
0: Yep.
1: And we are definitely looking forward to that event. I first want to thank Quality Plus Printing for their partnership with us in putting on Alex's Lemonade Stand. And we also, by the way, are having a scavenger hunt that
0: Ooh,
1: night too.
0: Okay. Okay.
1: And so a little bit about Alex's Lemonade Stand. There was a little girl named Alex that she had pediatric cancer.
0: Yeah.
1: She was thinking of others instead of herself and said, how could I raise money for other kids that are going through this? Because it's tough.
0: Yeah.
1: And she set a goal of raising $1 million, and she did. Unfortunately, she did lose her battle against cancer. I met her mom speaking last summer, and her mom and Alex's dad took the torch and have run with the foundation, helping kids throughout our country. And this month, kids, businesses, I encourage you, have a lemonade stand.
0: Yeah, absolutely.
1: Check out our website at WisconsinRapidsRafters.com. You can receive information about the lemonade stand and what all is going on. You can sign up for it. And, we are really looking forward to that day and making a difference for kids in central Wisconsin. And a little boy in the area, he had an incredible lemonade stand near Litterfield last week. And
0: yeah.
1: So I reached out to him and his mom. They're going to be at our game on Saturday. And selling
0: Can you
1: lemonade.
0: Shout out his name? Do you know his name?
1: His name's Marcel.
0: Marcel. Shout out to Marcel.
1: Marcel and his mom is Brooke, and he's got a little brother named Isaiah.
0: Okay.
1: And they're going to be out at our stadium on Saturday because we have another special day on Saturday. It's our Ag Day.
0: Oh, excellent.
1: And do you mind if I tell you a little bit about that?
0: Yeah, please do. Please do.
1: You know, on this Saturday, we have, agriculture in our area is big.
0: Yeah, absolutely.
1: And this is our third year of recognizing people in the agricultural industry. Mm-hmm. We're going to have, for kids, we're going to have a petting zoo.
0: Awesome.
1: We have the Spudmobile is going to be there.
0: Awesome.
1: Yeah, I don't know if you've ever seen the Spudmobile,
0: but
1: it's 43 feet long.
0: Awesome.
1: It's got all kinds of different exhibits inside of it for kids just to learn more about agriculture. Part of what we want to do is have kids learn more about where their food comes from.
0: Yeah.
1: Also careers in agriculture.
0: Yeah, mm-hmm. That's a big thing.
1: One of our companies we work with, McCain's, is going to have a picnic there.
0: Awesome.
1: That day. We have three great sponsors. We've got BMO, we've got Food and Farm Exploration Center, and we also have Culver's. And
0: excellent.
1: Culver's, we have a chance for people to win if the Culver's custard batter strikes out to get some free custard
0: awesome.
1: From Culver's in Wisconsin
0: that.
1: Rapids. So we have all those kind of things going on. Plus, we have Mid-State Technical is going to have a cow simulator
0: cool.
1: that day. So, you know, we just, that'll be another special day. And we really want to recognize people that are in agriculture in our area.
0: You really, the rafters, all you guys really just take the community and just make it whole and make everybody be a part and understand that there are other things out there besides X, Y, and Z, and I just really appreciate that about you, Joe. I think one thing we should touch base on with this Alex Lemonade Stand is if the kids or whomever hosts the Alex Lemonade Stand, they get a ticket to the game, right?
1: Yes, they do. Yeah, I didn't mention that. They would get a ticket to the game, as well as one of their parents would also get a ticket to the game, because, you know, we want to encourage that. By the way, on June 30th, any lemonade that we sell in the stadium that day, the proceeds will go to Alex's Lemonade.
0: Awesome.
1: And I do want to mention one other family. Sky Manning is one of our host families,
0: mm-hmm.
1: and Sky and her family will have a lemonade stand at our game on Monday then, too.
0: Awesome.
1: So I believe Abe is one of her sons that will have it. And,
0: okay.
1: So we're looking forward to that, too.
0: And tell us again, where can someone sign up to do an Alex Lemonade Stand one more time?
1: Yes. Yeah, please go to WisconsinRapidsRafters.com And go on her site, and you will see a link to Alex Lemonade Stand.
0: Mm-hmm.
1: And sign up there. I understand it's easy to sign up. And
0: yeah.
1: We'd love to have, you know, a good amount of money raised for kids with pediatric cancer.
0: Yeah, it's not something a parent wants to go through. I've watched a high school friend. Her son has childhood cancer. So it's not something that any parent, A, should have to go through, and B, if we can help be a part, make it a little bit easier, that's really what we want to do here. So we appreciate that, Joe.
1: Yeah.
0: So anything else you want to add before I let you go this morning?
1: No, just come on out to the ballpark. Mm-hmm. Really appreciate what the community does.
0: Yeah.
1: And come help us out. Our motto is where a community comes together, and that's what we want to do, and have you come to our games.
0: Excellent. I will also share this on our Facebook page so you can check out all the details on Alex's Lemonade Stand Foundation. Do not miss out. We're going to help fight childhood cancer one drink at a time, I guess we could say, really.
1: So, yes, we definitely can.
0: Yeah, let's do that together, but I'll get that up on our Facebook page. Coming up, dads, we're going to talk to you. When did you become a dad? We'll get all the details coming up. Good morning.

0: 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Good morning. It's Corey with Kay. At what point was that moment for you, for fatherhood, where it really, really meant something? 89% of dads say small moments define their parenting journey. What are these small moments? The kid's first genuine smile. The last school pickup. Oh my God, I'm going to cry. Oh, that's like a mom moment right there. How about the last time they hold your hand? Kim Carr, what do you got for me?
1: How about the first time you got to change their diaper?
0: Yeah, that's
1: or
0: a
1: the last
0: moment.
1: Time.
0: What about
1: really
0: like
1: know.
0: Having an important discussion with your kid?
1: I don't want to do that.
0: I know.
1: We're getting to that stage, and I don't want to do that.
0: You are. Talking about your childhood to your kid.
1: That's fun.
0: I think it depends on, you know, what the topic is. So at what moment, what small moment when it was like, this is a good dad moment for me? You know what I mean? I got questions, dads. What was that moment for you where you're like, ah, I love my kid? I know, like, the first time you hold them, but also at the same time, it's kind of like, what do I do with this thing now?
1: Yeah, oh, wait, you're letting me leave with that?
0: Yeah.
1: What?
0: How do I do this?
1: Is it right?
0: Yeah, for sure. So, dads, what was that small moment for you that defined your parenting journey? 715-345-0967. Call or text. Get a hold of me in the talking text line. Good morning.

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0: If you creeping, just don't let me find out.
1: Oh God.
0: Get a hotel, never bring them to the house.
1: Oh God.
2: 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Good morning. It's Corey with Kay. So talking about those moments when you're like top fatherhood moments. And I got this off the talk and text line. A top fatherhood moment for me was dropping my kid off at school for the first day.
3: Aww, right? Isn't that sweet? Dads have hearts. They have hearts.
4: It's not like father-daughter day.
3: Honestly, yes. I remember that. And the specific thing I remember from the father-daughter dance is it was a Polaroid camera, and they ran out of Polaroids, so we had to, like, sit there and wait for, like, 5 minutes for them to figure out how to change the stupid Polaroid camera.
4: They didn't make those easy to change.
3: No, not back in the day, and my dad, I had a tie that had Winnie the Pooh on it because it was really big into Winnie the Pooh, so we wore that, but, like, that's a memory I remember.
4: Aww.
3: So, yeah,
4: How old were you when you went to your father-daughter dance? Do you remember?
3: I think it was 9, and I still have the dress.
4: Okay.
3: Like, which is sad, I don't have a daughter to, like, pass it on to, but it was this, like, cream-colored, lace-colored dress. I had the shoes for a long time, but I think I was told to get rid of those.
4: Obviously. Probably.
3: They're not going to fit my big feet. But I have a couple, like, childhood dresses that just sit in the closet.
4: Really? Mm-hmm. I might have one, like, prom dress from, like, back in the day.
3: No, I have, like, childhood. Like,
4: yeah, I don't got those.
3: I got to bring Emma in so she can just put them on for me. Okay. She'll be my size Barbie for the day.
4: Yeah, good luck with that.
3: Yeah, fair. Yeah, so, dad moments, what's your top father moment? I want to hear from you. You can call or text 715-345-0967. Here's Goals. Good morning. Get some goals.

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0: and I loved playing high school sports growing up. And it's fun being a fan now, don't get me wrong, but sitting in the stands feels like I'm missing out on all the action, you know? 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I'm supporting students, and I get paid to make the big calls. 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

0: Good morning. President Trump and the president of Iran digitally signed a memorandum of understanding yesterday to end the war that began at the end of February. Both sides commit to immediate termination of military operations and further negotiations within 60 days. The U.S. will lift all sanctions on Iran and unfreeze assets, while Iran reaffirms it will not develop nuclear weapons. The Department of Public Instruction and the Department of Financial Institutions are offering a total of $300,000 in grants to strengthen financial literacy. The program supports innovative teaching, student engagement, and partnerships. The grants will also help schools meet new graduation requirements for personal finance education. The grants are available for Wisconsin schools and community groups. And the Wisconsin Department of Health Services is monitoring a multi-state outbreak of botulism in infants due to recalled formula. The recalled formula includes all NARA Organics whole milk organic infant formula. The formula was sold at Target stores, Target.com, and NARA.com. Parents should stop using and discard or return any unopened cans. There have been no confirmed cases of infant botulism linked to this outbreak in Wisconsin.
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from about 2 to 6 p.m., but no severe weather or anything like that expected. Rainfall under a quarter of an inch across all communities. Skies clear up late tonight into early tomorrow morning, where we drop down to 48 degrees, 70 for the high on Friday, with more clouds as the day goes along, and a chance for thunderstorms Friday evening from about 6 to 11 p.m. One or two of those storms could become strong, but severe weather unlikely at this time. 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
1: 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Now in the running to a trip to Cancun, Amelia Cluck. Big congratulations to her. The world's oldest tortoise turning 194. We got to talk about them coming up with some trending news. Another big congratulations going out to Amelia Cluck out in Wisconsin Rapids. We will see partly cloudy skies today, highs around 70. Here's Bruno Mars. 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
0: What's trending?
2: Good morning. So Apple prices, they're going to increase. It's unavoidable. RAM shortages are rising the cost of iPhones, iPads, and Macs. 10 strands of Abraham Lincoln's hair recently auctioned off for $3,500. Nike plans to release a Caitlin Clark signature shoe. The Nike Clark 1 will go on sale October 1st and will cost $140. A New York Walmart employee recently went on a milk rampage after winning $40,000 and then quitting his job. A video shows him running around the store and shouting that he won and is quitting. A nearby woman tried to stop him. The $40 came from a winning bet on the Knicks. A Texas mom recently destroyed her son's Xbox console and controller because he was being a bully. The mom told him to do better and took away his phone in outside time. Wendy's fans waited in line for over an hour to try the restaurant's new Minions and Monsters menu. It features a frosty banana, pineapple chiller, and a lime drink. Some restaurants are having employees dressed like Minions before delivering the meals through the drive-thru. An Ohio woman recently went dumpster diving for a winning scratch-off ticket. Bought it from a Circle K, accidentally threw it in the trash, ended up dumpster diving, won $100,000. Jeff Bezos building a mega mansion on Miami's Indian Creek Island, a.k.a. Billionaire Bunker Island. Bezos has recruited a dream team of world-famous architects. The mansion will span three waterfront lots worth $250 million. And a giant tortoise named Jonathan has turned 194 years old. Birth year estimated to be 1832. Researchers do think he may be a little older, but he's lost his vision and his sense of smell, but he still eats, sunbathes, and mates. Jonathan is in the Guinness World Records for being the world's oldest living land animal. Celebrating a birthday today, happy birthday. You celebrate it with these celebrities. Blake Shelton turns 50. Boys to Men star Nathan Morris, 55. Guns N' Roses rocker Dizzy Reed, 63. And Paul McCartney turns 84. That's some trending news for you on Hot 96.7. Good morning.
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Graveyard dating is the latest trend. It involves couples hanging out in cemeteries near tombstones to bond. Graveyard daters say cemeteries provide intimacy and quiet. Something I will not be taking part in, but now you know the latest trends. Here's Harry Styles. It's on Hot 96.7. Good morning.

just might. Another big congratulations going out to Amelia Cluck in Stevens Point. 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

Partly cloudy skies with a high of 69 this afternoon. A couple showers cannot be ruled out from about 2 to 6 p.m., but no severe weather or anything like that expected. Rainfall under a quarter of an inch across all communities. Skies clear up late tonight into early tomorrow morning, where we drop down to 48 degrees, 70 for the high on Friday, with more clouds as the day goes along, and a chance for thunderstorms Friday evening from about 6 to 11 p.m. One or two of those storms could become strong, but severe weather unlikely at this time. 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

Partly cloudy skies with a high of 69 this afternoon. Couple showers cannot be ruled out from about 2 to 6 p.m., but no severe weather or anything like that expected. Rainfall under a quarter of an inch across all communities. Skies clear up late tonight into early tomorrow morning, where we drop down to 48 degrees, 70 for the high on Friday, with more clouds as the day goes along, and a chance for thunderstorms Friday evening from about 6 to 11 p.m. One or two of those storms could become strong, but severe weather unlikely at this time. 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
1: 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So TikTok has the newest workout trend for you called cozy cardio. Really, it should be called romantic cardio, but it's a low-intensity workout in your living room, but you make the environment cozy. You have dim lights, grab some candles, maybe turn on your favorite show on Netflix, and then you just do some light walking on the treadmill. It's cozy cardio. That's your trend tip of the week on Hot 96.7.
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p.m., but no severe weather or anything like that expected. Rainfall under a quarter of an inch across all communities. Skies clear up late tonight into early tomorrow morning, where we drop down to 48 degrees, 70 for the high on Friday, with more clouds as the day goes along, and a chance for thunderstorms Friday evening from about 6 to 11 p.m. One or two of those storms could become strong, but severe weather unlikely at this time. From the WCW News Channel 7 studio, First Alert meteorologist Beth Furman.

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Initially this afternoon with more sunshine as we get closer to sunset. Couple showers still possible from about 2 to 6 p.m. with rainfall well under a quarter of an inch for most, if not all, communities, assuming you even get any rain at all. 48 for the low temperature tonight with mainly clear skies overnight. 70 for the high on Friday with sunshine early, getting more cloudy as the day goes along, and then thunderstorms possible from about 6 to 11 p.m. Friday evening. From the WCW News Show 7 studio, First Alert meteorologist Spencer Berman.

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Cute, C-U-T-E. 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Cute. This hour's keyword. Good luck.

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3: Oh, well, here we go again. 525, will you give me 30? Make it 30, will you?

Partly cloudy to clear and cool for tonight, below 49. Friday, a mix of clouds and sunshine. A chance for showers from later in the day, high of 72. Scattered showers and storms Friday evening. Any stronger storms could produce some hail or gusty winds along with downpours. Saturday, partly sunny, high 73. Sunshine, low some clouds on Father's Day. Sunday, the high 72. From the WSAW News Channel 7 studio, I'm First Alert Meteorologist Jeremy Tabin.

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Hey, what's going on? I'm T-Rab. 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

0: when they hear her debut album, the project called My Reckless Abandon, coming out Sunday, July 12th. Earlier this year, Bella told Rolling Stone that the album is talking a little bit about her past, and it's about her growing up, a little bit about her struggles with mental health, and struggling with body issues. New album by Bella Kay, out Sunday, July 12th. Interesting. Hey, by the way, today's the day of Full Bloom Blossom Fest. Get underway in Wisconsin Rapids. By the way, the carnival will begin out at Lions Park at 6 o'clock tonight. There you go. Also, the Aqua Skiers are putting on a show at 6 over on Red Sand Beach at Lake Wazicha. For everything Blossom Fest, check us out at our website, hot967fm.com.
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1: Yeah, y'all know what it is. Katy Perry, Juicy J.

when you can't find your wallet or your purse or your car keys. I hate that feeling. Imagine losing a winning lottery ticket. A Willard, Ohio man recently went dumpster diving to find a winning scratch-off lottery ticket. It was a $100,000 winner. 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Did he find it? He found it! Oh my God, that'd be the worst. I mean, it's great that he found it, but knowing that you threw away a lottery ticket for $100,000, he ended up finding it. Came out a little dirty. 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That's a pretty good dumpster dive right there. Stay with us for hit music. Taylor Swift, Yellow Card, coming up next.

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Partly cloudy to clear and cool for tonight, below 49. Friday, a mix of clouds and sunshine. A chance for showers from later in the day, high of 72. Scattered showers and storms Friday evening. Any stronger storms could produce some hail or gusty winds along with downpours. Saturday, partly sunny, high 73. Sunshine, lows and clouds on Father's Day Sunday, the high 72. From the WSAW News Channel 7 studio, I'm First Alert Meteorologist Drew McTaven.

It's a worldwide to infinity. You know the roof on fire. We go boogie, oogie, oogie, jiggle, wiggle, and dance like a roof on fire. 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

right here don't play. 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

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I'm T-Rav. Great to be with you. It's Midnight Sun now with Zara Larsson.

Partly cloudy to clear and cool for tonight, below 49. Friday, a mix of clouds and sunshine. A chance for showers from later in the day, high of 72. Scattered showers and storms Friday evening. Any stronger storms could produce some hail or gusty winds along with downpours. Saturday, partly sunny, high 73. Sunshine, low some clouds on Father's Day. Sunday, the high 72. From the WSAW News Channel 7 studio, I'm First Alert Meteorologist Drew Taban.

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0: Todd 96.7, it's T-Rav, the heart of Cranberry Country. That would be Wisconsin Rapids, and the Cranberry Blossom Fest gets underway starting today, runs through Sunday. The Cranberry Blossom Festival Carnival, the rides, the games, that kicks off at 6 tonight out at Lions Park. 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

Taylor Swift's latest from Toy Story 5, which, by the way, in theaters starting tonight. Going to be a big weekend for that movie for sure. What up? It is T-Rev. Hey, keyword this hour for the five-day flyaway. The keyword is WIN, W-I-N. 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
1: Madonna, Sabrina Carpenter, Hot 96.7. It is T-Rav. What a gorgeous day here in the CW. Thanks for spending some time with us. By the way, the keyword this hour for the 5-day flyaway, the keyword is win. 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

Partly cloudy to clear and cool for tonight, below 49. Friday, a mix of clouds and sunshine. A chance for showers from later in the day, high of 72. Scattered showers and storms Friday evening. Any stronger storms could produce some hail or gusty winds along with downpours. Saturday, partly sunny, high 73. Sunshine, low some clouds on Father's Day, Sunday, the high 72. From the WSAW News Channel 7 studio, I'm First Alert Meteorologist Jeremy Taylor.

Because I can, I'll give it to you one final time before we reach the 5 o'clock hour. The five-day flyaway keyword this hour to text is WIN, W-I-N. 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

0: Getting you home on your Thursday with the Drive at 5. It's Hot 96.7. I'm T-Rav with some Bella Kay. By the way, her lead single from her debut album, which she just announced, is going to be out on Sunday, July 12th, called My Reckless Abandon. It's hot.
1: Oh, I've been

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0: 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Bruno Mars, Sienna Spyro, more hit music coming up. 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

Partly cloudy to clear and cool for tonight, below 49. Friday, a mix of clouds and sunshine. A chance for showers from later in the day, high of 72. Scattered showers and storms Friday evening. Any stronger storms could produce some hail or gusty winds along with downpours. Saturday, partly sunny, high 73. Sunshine, almost some clouds on Father's Day. Sunday, the high 72. From the WSAW News Channel 7 studio, I'm First Alert Meteorologist Drew Mutaba.

It's officially on. Yeah, the 2026 Cranberry Blossom Festival is in full bloom. Get on out to Grand Rapids Lions Park. They've got the Cranberry Blossom Fest Carnival just getting underway. They'll be open till 10 o'clock tonight. All the rides, the games, all the fun. Check it out.

0: kicking off right now, going through the weekend in Rapids. 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
2: Take us with you.

Though this season of her life had been cold, lonely, and tough, though she slipped back into a darkness she had hoped by now to have overcome, she had learned a beautiful lesson as she kissed her girls goodbye and thanked them for getting her out the house. That maybe

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It's Hot 96.7, your home for Corey with a K in the morning and hit music all day long. By the way, Wake Up the Right Way Friday morning started off with Corey with a K, the More Music Morning Show from 6 to 10. I'm T-Rap with you for a bit longer, then we'll pass the mic over to Tanya Hayes. And yes, she does have your next chance to get qualified for the 5-day flyaway. The next keyword's coming up, first song after 8, right here on

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Partly cloudy to clear and cool for tonight, below 49. Friday, a mix of clouds and sunshine. A chance for a shower or storm later in the day, high of 72. Scattered showers and storms Friday evening. Any stronger storms could produce some hail or gusty winds along with downpours. Saturday, partly sunny, high 73. Sunshine, almost some clouds on Father's Day. Sunday, the high 72. From the WSAW News Channel 7 studio, I'm First Alert Meteorologist Drew Taylor.